0: 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Jeg har nemlig den skønne bosplader, og nede i den, der finder vi Yard Act. Så, og jeg har også faldet ind og ud af det her nummer her et par gange, og generet naboerne med derhjemme. Det hedder 100% Endurance.
1: I was woken by a bang, and I could already taste the pain, the sudden fear that grips and shakes you when you face the truth. Whose sofa was this? Where were my shoes? What did we do last night? I don't remember leaving Nathan's house. Oh yeah, how could I?

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You focus on destruction, we focus on science like the Mayans. Biker, it's time to pay the piper. So foul,

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Who was hero turned into a guy I had to fight? He was gonna come over for Turkish delights. But now you say it's daytime and that everything's alright.

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1: people pushing by, then walking off into the night.
0: He's looked well speckled, a bit green and blue.

0: 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And I'm thinking,
1: lights are blinding my eyes.
0: Why's the message pending? Where the fuck are you? And I'm thinking,
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0: Brandy or beer, water's a good idea. Wish that bar lady would appear and come serve over here. Where the fuck could they be? Still not over in the corner. This night's a tragedy. I keep thinking I

on your cigarette break. It's like 10,000 spoons when all you need is a knife. It's meeting the man of my dreams and then meeting his beautiful wife. And isn't it ironic?